like the holy water's watered down. And this town's lost its faith. Our colors will fade eventually. So if our time is running out, day after day, we'll make the mundane a masterpiece. Oh my, my, oh my, my love. I take one look at you, you're taking me.

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We were invisible.

0: Frische Songs deines Lebens und die Hits von heute. Der beste Musikmix für Rheinland-Pfalz. RPA 1.
1: I have a dream. That one day, this nation will rise up, live out the true meaning of its creed. 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